0: 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Good evening, everyone. 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
1: This morning, in Bình Phú, Cầm Mưu, Vice Chairman of the Provincial People's Committee Nguyễn Tư Công Hoàng chaired a meeting to review compensation, site clearance and construction of component Project 2 of the Quy Nhơn Pleiku Expressway. The project is 69 kilometers long, including 63.25 kilometers requiring site clearance and 5.75 kilometers of tunnels passing through Bình Khê, Bình Phú, Gia Hội, Đắc Bơ and Hurac Cầm Mưu and An Bình Wood. So far, 21.84 kilometers of cleared land have been handed over. The figure is expected to reach 40.85 kilometers by August the 25th and 57 kilometers by August the 30th. The remaining 6.25 kilometers of protection forest land are undergoing clearance procedures. Vice Chairman Nguyễn Tư Công Hoàng asked localities to accelerate compensation and site clearance, prioritizing resettlement areas, material mines, disposal sites and the remand route. They must also promptly resolve land-related issues and report problems beyond their authority. The Provincial Transport and Civil Works Project Management Board was asked to urge contractors to mobilize machinery and equipment, prioritizing long-duration and works such as tunnels and bridges. He stressed that speeding up Component Project 2 is crucial to completing the entire Quy Nhơn Pleiku Expressway on schedule.
0: According to the Yalai Department of Finance, from August 14 to 20, 2026, the province attracted three new projects with total investment of more than 1.625 trillion VND. They include a commercial concrete and high-quality non-fire brick plant worth 25.5 billion VND, the Yala wind power plant worth 1.6 trillion VND, and the DIAN printing plant with investment of nearly 20 billion VND. From August the 1st to the 20th alone, Yala attracted 12 new projects totaling around 5.782 trillion VND. 10 projects worth nearly 5.685 trillion VND are located outside economic and industrial zones, while two projects inside the zones are compared investment of 98.3 billion VND. Since the beginning of the year, the province has attracted 191 projects, exceeding its target of 170 projects by 12.35%. Total registered investment has surpassed 176.474 trillion VND, a 44.69% in project numbers, and 142.15

0: growing areas linked with processing and consumer markets. By 2030, Yalai aims for annual crop production growth of 2.2 to 2.5% and over 10% growth in the added value of crop processing. Total crop production value is expected to reach 40.265 trillion VND, with an average value of 160 to 165 million VND per hectare. Coffee, passion fruit, and durian are identified as high potential crops for deep processing and value addition. However, production remains fragmented, quality is uneven, supply chain links are weak, and deep processing and post-harvest infrastructure remain limited. The province will prioritize resources to develop certified raw material areas linked with leading enterprises, deep processing facilities, and export markets, helping increase the value and competitiveness of Yalai's agricultural products.
1: Yalai currently has 95 communes and rurals with ethnic minority villages, home to around 500 room houses or traditional community houses. Only 221 retain their traditional architecture, including 163 pana and 58 cherai houses. The rest no longer meet traditional standards in terms of materials and design. Of the total, 155 room houses need to be rebuilt or repaired, including city requiring complete reconstruction and 95 in need of renovation. The Hore community has no room houses, instead using steel houses as community gathering spaces. In response, the Yalai Provincial People's Council has adopted a resolution on supporting the restoration of Kum cultural spaces for 2026-2030, creating a dedicated policy framework for cultural preservation linked to tourism development. Under the resolution, up to 10 new room houses will receive annual support, covering no more than 70% of approved construction estimates, capped at 1 million VND per house in each commune or ward. For repairs, the province will support up to 20 houses annually, with funding capped at 500 million VND per house based on approved estimates.
0: The Yalai Provincial People's Committee has issued the first phase plan to collect contributions to the 2026 Natural Disaster Prevention and Control Fund. The collection target assigned to agencies, units, and localities this year is over 71.23 billion VND. The Provincial Fund is tasked with notifying relevant agencies and organizations for their collection targets while promoting and urging implementation to ensure full and timely collection. Commune and ward level authorities must promptly collect and remit contributions from organizations and individuals in their areas. They are required to accurately identify contributors and those eligible for exemptions, reductions, or deferrals, avoiding omissions, duplicate, or improper collections.
1: According to the latest data from the Provincial Social Security Agency, more than 2.2 million health insurance cover medical visits have been recorded since the beginning of the year, including over 257,000 inpatient and more than 2 million outpatient visits. The agency has paid more than 1.551 trillion VND for health insurance cover healthcare, including over 1 trillion VND for inpatient treatment and more than 520 billion VND for outpatient care. For 2026, Yalai targets health insurance coverage of 96.1% of its population. Under the province healthcare system development plan through 2030, the target is to raise coverage to more than 98% of the population. And that's the end of the news today. Thank you for listening, and goodbye for now.
2: Tạp chí Chủ nhật.